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Switching roles and twisting. 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

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She loves blowing out her matches to brighten up her face. For a lightning as an instant, as an apparition, as an icon.

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Yielding to all the fun and temptations, but in the end just a waste to learn.

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0: digging, I'm digging, digging my fears. Digging, I'm digging, digging my fears.
1: Digging,
0: I'm digging, I'm digging. Digging my fears.
1: Sit your
0: hands. Digging, I'm digging.

0: Are you ready? The moment that you've all been waiting for.
1: Right in front of you.
0: Can be devastating to your ear.

0: Fantastic. Let's have a big round of applause.
1: Hey, I thought it was all over.

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I'm digging so deep in the past, but I know we won't come back to me. My self-esteem is gone, but I know where to go, where I know where I'm from. 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